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2: Hey, don't eat bugs, people! 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

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Oh, it brings a tear to the eye.

0: Sleeping babe, my shivering bones whispers like earthquakes on my back, 'cause I miss you. I've sent you my giant to take care of you. He's scary, but he's a funny guy. Be careful about your bird. He can eat it like a favorite candy. He likes sandwiches with little witches instead of the sausages.
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0: never seen pulling rich people out of their cars in their neighborhood because they know they got lawyers. They know they'll sue their ass. They can tell who the fuck with. Unfortunately, black or brown skin has always meant poor. They profiling you, kid. They know you can't fight back, but we about to.
1: Investigators say they are reviewing body camera and dash cam video of Tuesday's shooting. Police say that Keith Lamont Scott did have a gun in his hand when an officer shot him. A new picture of the scene shows something at Scott's feet. A source tells our Charlotte affiliate it may be a gun, but people in the neighborhood say that the father of four was holding a book instead.
2: Officer Vincent was in plain clothes when the shooting happened. He was not wearing a body-worn camera, but we are told that three other officers wore theirs. The department is under increasing pressure to release police videos from the shooting, but the police chief says it will not do that right now because of the

0: All the CVers, I tell them all, do you know Chet Atkins? I give him your home phone number. That's why you're getting all those calls.
1: Dolly Parton is big on CB. Do you know that?
0: Who is?
1: Dolly Parton. That's all I hear on TV.
0: She's big everywhere, isn't she?
1: So you be looking like Dolly Parton in a wet T-shirt. Okay, one.
0: I had silicone put in my nose.
1: One, two. One, two, three.

0: Well, there, you should talk to him like Homer.
1: Give me some Kleenex.
0: Hey, man, that's great the way you're playing, really. I love it.
1: You guys are just trying to get rid of me now. Scott Lattimore's neck horn. Yeah, he's got his next record. You don't dare show this to him or anything. I got to play all the old stuff.
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2: Welcome to Spectre Island. Great honor.
3: I've had a pleasant flight. 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Is the man I requested ready?
2: Miss Dusty.
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0: 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There can be no black-white unity until there is first some black unity. We cannot think of being acceptable to others until we have first proven acceptable to ourselves. Concerning nonviolence, it is criminal.
1: AI Eleka, la radio numérique qui vous chouchoute.
2: AI Eleka, la radio numérique par Anchetai Ratia et Radio Kultura.